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1: 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Tanggal 3 September 1961, lahirnya Iwan Fals, penyanyi Indonesia. 3 September 1971.

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Would you tremble if I touched your lips? 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

0: Moment on this day.
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